0: Nostalgie.
1: Please, I'm my baker. Put your hands in the air. Give me all your money.
2: This is the story of my baby.

that I can't fix, 'cause I can do it in the mix. And if your man gives you trouble just to move out on a double, and you don't let it trouble your brain, 'cause away goes trouble down the drain. Said away goes trouble down the drain.